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Sauber is cool. 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My name is Ted Stryker. 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
1: My wife always says, you got to get rid of some of this stuff. 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
2: Oh, for sure.
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3: Mm-hmm. 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
3: Just in case. Can't afford a new button. Are you
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1: Greg, is it appropriate, is it cool for a guy to, if you have a sweatshirt, tie it around your waist?
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1: Gina's shaking her head no.
3: Absolutely not.
1: I think it looks stupid.
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1: Women can get away with it.
2: You age out of that.
3: Yeah.
2: And very good.
4: It's like...
1: It is very good. Like, just carry the jacket or wear it.
4: Yeah. Right. Or be a man and don't wear a jacket. You know
1: or don't
4: saying?
1: Wear it. Right. Or
4: Thanks,
1: just don't
4: guys.
1: Wear a jacket.
2: Or carry it.
1: That's right. Yeah. You're right, man. Just be a man, you know?
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Hey, it's Thor. This morning, the Woody Show will make your life look a whole lot better with redneck news. 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
3: Today's Monday. It is May the 11th, 2026. My name is Woody. That is Greg Gorey.
5: Yeah.
3: We got Menace.
6: What is up? Hi.
3: Gina Grad.
7: Hi.
3: Good morning. Hope you had a great weekend, everybody. Seabass is here. We got Sammy.
7: Hello.
3: Morgan, our associate producer. Vaughn, our video producer, is here. We got Bort. We got Menchi. We've got the phones open. 877-44-WOODY. Send us a text over to 22987. We'll check in with the weekend cheers and jeers. Got some of the trending news headlines for you. Birthdays, porno birthday. Those are all coming up this hour here on The Woody Show. Let's see. I got this here. Greg, you're not going to like this.
5: Okay.
3: The CEO. This is Ryanair. This is that low-cost Irish airline.
5: But the guy is pretty damn funny, though.
3: Now, the guy who's the CEO, he wants to see airports ban the places in the airport from serving alcohol in the morning.
7: He has that many problems.
3: So, yeah, early morning
5: is a safe place where you can get booze at all times. Thank you.
3: So early morning booze service he wants banned.
5: Well, F you.
3: He has called out that drunken passengers are the reason that at least one flight per day has to be diverted.
7: Well, yeah, there's totally videos of Ryanair every day.
8: Because it's a lot of, like, you know, Irishmen going down to Ibiza and they just get hammered.
3: Yeah. Because of that, he says bars and airports should be subjected to the same licensing rules as ones that don't sit behind a security checkpoint.
8: But why would morning drinks have anything? I would think afternoon and evening drinks, because people have already been building up pre-gaming.
5: Yeah, what's the time of day? Yeah.
8: I would think morning would be safest, actually.
3: Well, his name is Michael O'Leary.
5: This is the same dude that wanted to charge to use the bathroom on board.
3: Oh,
5: and he was asked about it, and he's like, yeah, I did say that, and that's funny. Think that.
3: Yeah, he says he can't comprehend why anyone at airport bars is serving people at 5 or 6 in the morning.
5: Don't worry about it, dude.
3: He says, who needs to be drinking a beer at that time?
7: Yeah. You don't know where they flew in from.
5: He said, who needs to?
3: Yeah.
8: It's not about need.
5: You don't question somebody's rights by questioning their needs.
3: Yeah, it's my right. He said no booze would be served at airports outside licensing hours, and he recommends that using a boarding pass as a form of ID check. That could limit passengers to just 2 drinks per at the airport.
5: So because some people ruin it, take away everybody else.
3: Well, that's usually the way it goes, though.
5: And I don't support any example like that.
6: Seabass brings up Ibiza. No one's drinking in the morning in Ibiza. Like, everybody's laid out like it's dead bodies everywhere.
8: Well, that's I'm saying on the way to.
6: Oh, on the way to.
7: On the plane, that is, we're talking about. In Mallorca,
3: Speaking of planes getting diverted, there was a Southwest flight, and it got diverted. And then delayed, actually not diverted, it was delayed for over an hour. There was a humanoid robot, Bebop.
7: Aw, babe.
6: Yeah.
3: 4 foot tall, 70 pound robot that boarded the plane as a passenger.
7: Aww.
5: Bebop.
3: What is that robot?
7: Yeah, some of them are really cute.
6: That's the one.
7: I love Bebop.
3: And there was an actual ticket purchased for it. Now, the issue apparently came down to the fact that the ticket Bebop was assigned was for an aisle seat, which violates Southwest, you know, the large carry-on policy.
7: Okay.
3: And it wasn't as simple as just moving Bebop to a window seat, because the robot's handler was then asked about the batteries that power the robot.
7: Are they lithium?
8: I am not carry-on. I am human.
3: Those lithium batteries were larger than what's allowed. Was it like 100? What does it menace that it's like, and they have to be all like visible now too.
5: Like 100 cc's of lithium.
3: It's 100 watt or 100 watt, whatever, something like that. Right. So these lithium batteries, they were larger than what's allowed, and they had to be removed. And then from there, the flight was able to take off without any delayed because of like a robot on board. Like,
5: wouldn't you check all those parameters before
6: when you're going through TSA?
3: I'd be so annoyed if my flight's delayed because some dickhead has their robot.
7: He's just dancing for everyone.
6: Yeah. Bebop is the one that you can buy that thing on Walmart.com for $8,000.
3: Is that the one that has the head that kind of looks like it's a like an Amazon speaker?
7: Yes.
5: Kind of. Yeah. It's very humanoid.
6: Yeah. It just dances around. Doesn't actually do anything. You can't like go make your coffee.
8: Oh, these are the ones that I see guys that have started to take these out to like Times Square and Hollywood Boulevard. Oh, and
7: just to take your picture with it.
5: Right. Just walk and dance.
6: It's basically a toy.
8: Yeah. Mm.
3: Cool. Where's your robot? Your robot.
6: Yeah, still waiting on it. Andrew, I'm not famous enough like Andrew Schultz. He already has it.
5: But it's supposed to be this year, right?
6: Yeah.
3: But then they give you like a time frame?
6: No, just sometime this year.
3: Just sometime this year.
6: Yeah. And dude.
3: And they got all your money up front?
6: No, just a deposit. And
3: I was going to say, this sounds like one of those. I was with the Kickstarters that I was wondering about.
7: We'll never hear from him again.
6: Comedian Andrew Schultz, again, has one, the same one that I ordered. And it's like getting his Zen for him and stuff. Yes. And like, doing all kinds of cool stuff.
3: All right. Well, we're going to take a quick break. We'll come back
5: soon, man. Soon. Yeah.
3: Some entertainment stuff, birthday stuff, all next here on The Woody Show. Hang on.
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13: All right, we've collected ourselves finally and gotten things cleared completely on I-76 between the Vine Expressway and University as regards what was an accident scene. Farther eastbound and not much farther up the road, two right lanes were blocked for road work overnight between 28th Street and Passyunk Avenue. So, yeah, continue to use your extra caution in the vicinity. No problems westbound. I-95's okay. Lisa Fairfax, Total Traffic.
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18: The Sixers season is over. They were crushed by the Knicks in Game 4 of the Eastern Conference semifinals and are swept in the series. Joel Embiid, 24 for Philly in the loss. In the Western semis, the T-Wolves beat the Spurs. That series tied at 2. Spurs star Victor Wembanyama was ejected in that game. Baseball, Kyle Schwarber homered twice. The Phillies shut out the Rockies 6-0. Phils take the last two in the series and visit Boston tomorrow. I'm Matt McCoy.
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0: Just a couple birthdays here, really. Sabrina Carpenter is 27 years old today.
1: Yeah.
2: Old.
0: Yeah. I somehow, unless we talked about it and I mind erased it, I didn't know that she's the niece of Nancy Cartwright, yeah. who does Bart Simpson's voice.
1: I thought they were cousins, but yeah, they're related.
3: No idea.
0: Is that? Yeah, I think it's her aunt.
2: Does this prove now that she's 27 and that girl that Menace was just talking about is 27 and the girl I talk about is always is 20? Is 27 the hottest age for a woman?
1: Must be. As Leonardo DiCaprio.
2: Oh, please, not that old.
0: Sabrina Carpenter's 27 today. You got Blac Chyna, who is 38.
2: Much older.
0: Jeffrey Donovan is 58. And then you got your porno birthday today, who's Kendra Spade. And today's birthday girl, she has been banged harder than a vending machine that's holding up someone's dollar.
4: What?
0: Or where, like, it just gets caught on that little loopy thing that's dangling.
1: Gotta smack it a few times.
0: 500, same with her. 520 fine films, including Butthole Whores, Volume 7.
1: What's that about?
0: She was in Squirt Squad, Volume 3.
1: Hot.
0: Also, Chassis Boys Lick Better.
1: Oh.
0: She was in Gaping with My Bestie.
1: Oh.
0: She was in Vagina Vendetta. Kendra Spade gets the facial she craves. That was a good one.
3: Oh, yeah,
0: but really, who can forget her unforgettable role in The Big Finger Bang Theory?
1: Oh, that was hilarious. I love that.
0: That's Kendra Spade, who's 28 years old today. And that's your porno birthday, your celebrity birthdays, and a little Monday look at some of the stuff that's happening in the world of entertainment with us here on The Woody Show. We'll take a quick break. We got some more Woody Show for you next. Hang on.
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1: Dude, this Mike Vrabel, Diana Rossini story just keeps getting better and better and better and better.
2: It keeps on giving.
1: Mike Vrabel, of course, for now the head coach of the New England Patriots. Diana Rossini was a journalist and reporter for The Athletic. She's no longer. She stepped down from her position, which is always dumb. I guess I understand because they have to have some kind of integrity. Like, if it was just an affair, but it wasn't with an NFL head coach when you're The Athletic,
2: right,
1: and that's their business. Part of it I understand, but
3: yeah,
1: like, it's her husband who should be pissed.
3: What's Vrabel's winning streak? Like, what kind of?
1: Well, he's a newer. He's new with the Patriots. He was with the Tennessee Titans.
3: Yeah.
1: For a while. He's a good coach. He did well with the Patriots this past year. Anyway, I don't think the guy should lose his job.
3: I mean, it's the Patriots, too. I mean,
1: his marriage, that's a different story.
2: Yeah, owners, that's up to her.
3: The owners have done a couple things, so they might just look past it.
1: But this dude, I mean, this girl, how do you deal with her for more than 5 minutes? She is one of those people, it's like fentanyl.
4: Oh, yeah.
1: Like, she might be fun. Like, a little bit of her might
4: be
1: fun.
4: Tiny bit.
1: But a little too much will kill you. She's human fentanyl. Every time you hear these clips, it's like, oh, my God, this chick. And the husband, why is the husband hanging around?
2: Yeah, he's in love.
1: There are some thoughts. There are some thoughts like, you know, maybe he's gay and not interested in her sexually. And so that's why she's out there stepping out or whatever.
2: Okay.
1: I don't know. Like, why are you putting up with this person who's on TV? We played all those different comments she had made. Now, this is another clip that has just surfaced. And she was playing this Family Feud style game with Barstool. And I guess Mike Vrabel is also part of this. And here's the thing.
5: Okay, Diana, what is something you might close your eyes to do?
6: When you have sex with your husband or wife.
5: Again, this is from Family Feud Kids. But yes.
7: She answered it. She answered it. It's done. That's the
5: it's
7: one.
5: It's done. No, you have to take the answer.
8: No.
1: Any opportunity she had a dog on her husband.
2: That's all she does. Yeah.
1: And then there was another thing I saw where apparently Mike Vrabel has a burner account. And so he's been responding to a lot of people who have been giving opinions about the whole thing with Diana Rossini. And it was like Mike Masters was the name on the burner account.
2: Creative.
1: Now, is it actually his account? Not confirmed.
2: Okay.
1: But it's somebody being very defensive, as a lot of these homers for the Patriots.
3: Yeah.
1: You know, Homer Patriot fans, they're defending Mike Vrabel and whatever. But it is pretty funny when you look at the responses the responses to the different posts.
2: Says you, bitch. Okay. Mike.
4: I don't know if he should lose his job, but I think he could because it's incredibly distracting.
2: Yeah.
1: Sure.
2: Yeah.
1: He could. Mm-hmm. But again, this is not between him and his employer. This is between him and his wife.
3: Yeah.
4: Right. But it's.
1: She could fire him.
4: It's spilled over into the professional world.
2: It is distracting, but I don't think he'll lose his job.
3: It's
2: over
3: not
2: it.
3: Distracting from players. Players are doing that all day, too.
1: Here's what I don't like about
4: publicly
1: it.
4: Publicly like this.
1: Yeah. But here's what I don't like about it. I don't like when there starts to be this call for him to lose his job.
4: I'm not saying that.
1: Because why are you so obey? Like, I don't like cheaters either.
4: Right.
1: Again, if you are not happy in a relationship, break up with the person. You can go do whatever you want. Like, sack up.
4: Right.
1: Yeah. And you know, man up and break up and then go do whatever you want.
4: Right.
1: But when people start making these calls for, you know, someone to lose their job, it wasn't a relationship with you. It has nothing to do with their job.
2: Yeah.
4: Normally, I wouldn't even give it a second thought to some sort of celebrity affair thing. But the recent photos of Mike Vrabel's wife walking through an airport, I felt so bad for her.
1: Oh, I know.
4: She looked just bummed out.
1: And the husband, too. Mm-hmm.
4: Yeah.
1: Yeah. Oh, yeah. And then whoever was behind that burner account deleted it.
3: Oh, really?
1: Yeah, because like once it was like, oh, does Mike Vrabel have a burner account? It deleted, which doesn't look good.
3: Yeah.
1: As far as it like not being his.
2: Right.
4: Right. Because if it wasn't, it'd be there.
1: But what a great story. That story just keeps getting better.
4: For everybody.
1: All right. 877-44 Woody. Text us, check in 22987.
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14: 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Now as I look into the curve and then back out again, it looks like all lanes are open. So we got a normal rush hour thinning out to what it should be in that area, a little bit lighter than usual perhaps for this time of year. Ride on I-95 and rides along the Blue Route aren't all that complicated. Lisa Fairfax, Total Traffic.
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0: It was painful, but said that he pushed through it, you know, not seriously injured. He's done similar things before, like pulling vehicles with other body parts or while on fire. So to pull it with his penis while on fire, he says, was just a quote level up.
1: Now, do the children's charity take that money knowing where it comes from? Like the penis pulling guy?
2: Here's your penis money.
3: Yeah, he just really likes showing off his ween.
1: Yeah.
2: He's a quiet guy, you guys.
3: How can
2: he doesn't
3: I do
2: want
3: this
2: any attention.
3: Legally.
1: Yeah. I like all the angles that he did just to, like, you know, try to make it normal.
3: Yeah.
0: Did it say what this guy, how much he's suing for? The guy with the
1: blown up
0: with
1: mom.
0: His mom?
2: Oh, I'll tell you right
0: on
2: now.
0: There. Yeah. Cause this story came out, you know, like everybody became aware of it a while back, but like the case is moving through.
1: Yeah.
0: And he's having to talk. Like that would suck, man. Because then every time you think about your mom, you think about her strapped to a chair.
2: Oh my God!
3: This quiet old lady.
0: Yeah.
3: And now she gets blown up.
1: Blown up.
2: His mother.
1: How much would you want for that?
3: How much would I want for that?
1: To sleep at night.
3: I'm with Woody though. I would if that's what they wanted, the donation. You never ask again.
0: Don't ask.
3: Here you go.
1: No. But
0: yeah, like I will follow up on all the clothes I dropped off of that bin in the parking lot.
2: What happened to that car?
0: I wonder who's wearing that hoodie now.
4: 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We'll be right back.
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15: Right, there have been some fender benders outside of town as usual in Upper Bucks County and the outlying areas in Chester County. I need you to watch out for one another. It's really not that complicated anymore. Rides on those that are featured on our morning rush hours anyway are incredibly lightly traveled anymore. Our worst ride lately has been the problem behind a left lane disabled vehicle west on the Schuylkill just before Gladwin. You're dragging from the boulevard on out 25 minutes or so. Lisa Fairfax, Total Traffic.
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1: Dude, there's this woman freaked out. This guy in Texas was just getting some gas at a gas station. This woman comes up to his car and kicks the car.
2: Okay.
1: Now, he doesn't like that, right?
3: Mm-hmm.
1: She was irritated because his car is a Corvette Z06. Z06. Yeah. That's an expensive car.
3: Mm-hmm.
1: The woman claimed that she has what Greg claims he has, this tinnitus.
3: Oh, oh yes.
2: Tinnitus.
1: Some people say tinnitus.
3: I say tinnitus.
1: Tinnitus?
3: Yeah.
1: I guess is the proper way to say it.
2: Yeah.
1: And that his car was just too loud, hurting her ears. So
2: well, that'll show him.
1: Yeah. So here we go. So this this person loses it. Here we go. I got a little clip here. I push this, and then I push this, and then here we go.
4: Certify that you understand what I said to you, sir.
5: I understand, ma'am.
4: I will call the police.
5: I'm calling the police.
4: And have them enforce the law. Do you understand?
5: Ma'am.
4: Do you understand?
5: You just kicked my vehicle, ma'am.
4: Do you understand?
5: You just kicked my vehicle.
4: Do you understand? I'm
5: back away from my car now.
4: And I have tinnitus.
5: Back away from my car. Back away from my car.
4: No, you have to certify that you understand me.
2: What?
4: Do you understand?
1: Why does everybody think they're a goddamn lawyer?
2: What is this?
3: You have to certify that you understand me.
1: That's why does everybody think that they are the authority?
2: She sounds like a cop.
1: Right.
3: And I don't believe her for one second because as somebody who, and I'm going to use the word, suffers from tinnitus because it drives you insane, I would welcome a loud noise because then you don't hear it.
1: Drowns it out. Ringing,
2: yeah. She thinks it's triggering.
4: No, you have to certify that you understand me. Do you understand me? Do not do that again. You're hurting my ears. Do you understand me? Do you understand me? You're hurting my ears. I need to pump
6: Her voice
4: gas.
6: Is hurting my ears.
1: No kidding.
6: Yeah.
4: Are you retarded?
6: Oh, damn.
4: You have mental retardation. Don't do that again with your car. It's illegal. You're a retard.
1: Are you retarded? Do you have mental retardation?
2: She seems totally healthy and normal.
1: Anyways, the guy.
3: This is the worst, least of her problems.
1: Got to give it to that guy. He kept his composure and eventually just left.
2: Oh, my God.
1: Yeah. It's so funny. We all have sounds that we don't like. My sound right now, I think that I have found over the years, I've gotten more annoyed by the sound of people eating.
2: Oh, you're one of those?
3: Always
2: misophonia.
3: Hated it.
1: Uh-huh. No. It's not all things like that. Like misophonia is that's a lot of different. This is very specific to the sound of people eating.
2: Yeah.
1: Just that chewing that.
3: Oh, it's disgusting.
1: Like it just
6: don't be around my French bulldogs.
1: So not animals, people.
6: Yeah.
1: It's irritating.
6: Mine's very close to that. It's the sound of, and it's used in commercials a lot too, like with coffee or sodas or something. And it's the pouring sound of water. And and they go,
7: oh, you don't like that?
6: I hate that.
3: See, I think it's refreshing.
6: Hate that.
3: It's refreshing.
6: The constant sound of pouring water.
1: Yeah, you said that before.
6: Yeah.
2: Well, on top of that, Menace, my husband does this, and I think he does it now just to drive me insane. I hate the sound of people slurping in their coffee.
1: Mm-hmm.
2: I hate it.
6: Yeah.
2: It makes me homicidal.
6: It's in the same realm, yeah.
1: The other one, and it goes with people eating. People who insist on talking with their mouth full.
2: Mm.
3: Yeah.
2: Like you just gotta say it.
1: You can wait. No, I am.
3: Yeah.
1: Oh my God! Finish what you're eating first.
3: Swallow.
1: You know, who's the biggest defender of that is my sister Robin.
6: I thought you were about to say Tyler.
1: Every time when we were just visiting with my mom and she came over and hanging out and everybody's hanging around and having whatever a little bit of food and she's sitting there and she's talking to my wife and I'm like.
3: Yeah, well, you're Mr. Confrontation. Did you say anything?
1: No, I kept my mouth shut.
6: No,
3: she knows.
2: She didn't.
6: Yeah, I have a family member. It doesn't talk though, but like pushes out their mouth while they're eating, and it's like I'm like, you don't hear that? And I'm notoriously bad.
1: Yeah,
6: but it is like, you're pushing your whole mouth out to make a larger sound.
1: So these are the worst sounds in the world. These are like, it's a normal by the numbers. These are what people say. Vomiting.
2: Yes.
1: All right. So like,
3: Oh, I think it's just hilarious. Like,
1: hilarious.
3: Nope.
1: Yeah, I think it's pretty fun. Well, especially when it's Randy and he's drinking garlic sauce from
3: funny.
1: Papa John's. Microphone feedback.
3: Oh, sure. I hate it.
6: Bad.
1: Yeah, microphone feedback is pretty bad because don't you hear the people who are oblivious to it? They go, what? They just keep standing there. Mm. Like, dude, get the microphone away from. Yeah, get the microphone.
7: Oh. Oh.
1: What? I'm just standing.
8: Is this better?
1: Here.
8: Is it? Do I?
3: And I hate it when it's on purpose. Like at the end of some Nirvana songs have feedback. Like, do you think anybody wants to hear that? And then I just started watching this show, I think it's a series called Half Man.
2: Oh, I want to see that.
3: And you know those sound effects they put in movies and TV? A guy gets punched real hard and he falls to the ground, and then you hear that.
2: Ringing. To show that they're
3: that
2: knocked
3: they're like
2: out,
3: knocked out. The viewer does not want to hear that.
1: A baby crying.
2: Sure.
1: Again, normal sometimes by the numbers. Like what people say overall, people agree. These are the worst sound, the baby crying.
2: No good.
1: Let's see. The train scraping on the track. So, you know the sound that the train makes as on the rail? Like, I don't have...
2: Thank you. Good.
1: I don't have one. That's fine. I mean, like, other than like a squeaky wheel.
2: Oh, okay.
1: Like a squeaky wheel that needs some grease. What?
2: I hate it.
7: Yeah.
2: I have to take my headphones off.
1: You're good now.
2: Okay. Oh, my God. You're able. Gotcha.
0: What? The Woody Show. We'll be right back.
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3: And we go right to Gina Grad, who's standing by with the trending news headlines.
4: Well, a guy in Kentucky who spent more than, this is Woody's nightmare, spent more than 22 years in prison for a 1992 murder he didn't commit. He was just awarded $24.35 million by a federal jury after he sued for wrongful conviction. So think about that. Is it worth 22 years of your life for $22 million?
5: I wouldn't spend 22 minutes in prison.
3: Yeah. Well, think about it this way. Dirty jobs with Mike Rowe. There's all these jobs that, you know, nobody really wants to do, but they pay really well.
4: Yeah.
3: So you just made $1 million a year.
4: Yeah.
3: Right?
5: For sleeping.
6: Free food.
3: Like how many opportunities are you going to have?
4: Playing cards, right. Lifting weights.
3: Yeah, to collect $1 million
7: but
3: per year of, quote, service.
4: Right.
3: Now, you survived. You're already out of it. It's not like he's facing it now going, all right, you're going to go to prison for 24 years, but 24 years from now, you're going to leave with $24 million. Yeah. He already did the time.
5: Yeah.
3: So now he's out.
4: Yeah.
3: So that's, I mean, dude, good for him.
4: Nice little payday.
3: Because he sued them.
4: Yep.
7: Right. The field felt so long, though.
3: And that's the nightmare, because I think in this situation, like the investigators.
4: Yeah, this is crazy how they screwed
3: They fabricated
4: this guy.
3: Some stuff to undermine his alibi.
4: Not just
3: the coroner,
4: that.
3: Too. I think the coroner was involved.
4: He was 19. It was this case of this this girl being murdered, and the prosecutors called it a satanic murder ritual. And he argued that the investigators and the coroner, like you said, made up evidence, coerced witnesses, even changed the time of the victim's death to mess with his alibi.
3: Yeah, because they wanted to be able to have, hey, we got this person.
4: Yep.
3: Now, here's the thing. This guy, DNA evidence, right?
4: Yep, it always proves.
3: Proved that he didn't do it.
4: Yeah.
3: And whoever really did murder this person is still, you know, on the, they don't know. So now it's not like they go, oh, we figured out it was this guy. It really wasn't this dude. No, it wasn't this dude. And we don't know who did it.
4: Yeah. And so he was released in 2016 and exonerated in 2018. So for 10 years, he's been trying to get this money.
3: Dude, that sucks.
5: Oh, God.
6: Yeah. What happened to the coroner? Are they going to jail?
4: No, I hope they're past at this point.
3: Question on when you get a settlement like that, like you don't pay taxes on that either. I don't believe.
7: Hopefully you don't.
5: As far as I know, settlements don't get taxed. I could be wrong, but I've heard that they don't.
4: Yeah.
5: That's what I heard.
7: I do have another.
3: So double rip.
5: Yeah. I know.
3: I have to get the full amount.
7: I have another question. You know how we always say, oh, cops at the end of the month, they want to give out all these tickets. What's the incentive of just saying, oh, you closed that case? You know,
4: is it just
7: an ego thing, or do you get a bonus?
4: No, a lot of times it has to do with re-election. For DAs.
6: Oh, really?
4: Like that.
5: Yeah.
6: I thought it was also for the public, too, to go like, hey, this murderer's not still out there. Got him.
4: Yeah.
7: But then you get a sticker. Like,
4: as much true crime as I listen to, it's always around an election. That's what I've noticed in all of my consuming of true crime. And speaking of crime, finally, this 27-year-old chick in Kentucky was looking to get some ink done. So she fired up her own little, you know, home tattoo kit. She was in the middle of tattooing her own leg.
5: Classy.
3: Thank you, Greg. I didn't want to say it, but okay. Yeah, you're
5: nice.
3: Yeah. Yeah. Oh, you have your own tattoo kit.
5: I bet it looks so good.
6: Badass.
4: So she was in the middle of tattooing.
3: Tattoo's fine, but like when you have your own tattoo kit at home,
7: you can buy it on Amazon.
4: Feel like
3: I'm sure you can.
4: Yeah.
5: Didn't our friend Tony tattoo his own arm?
4: Oh my God.
5: Like a pair of dice or something like that?
3: Well, no, Tony's got his own initials on his body like several times.
6: Nice.
4: Like, but
5: then he has one tattoo that he did himself.
4: Oh, that's fun.
5: And I think it just says Tony or something.
4: Cool. Well, she was tattooing her own leg when a toddler, a 2-year-old, walked up to her with his little arm out. And in her mind, that meant like, can I have a tattoo, please? So she obliged, gave him a little black tattoo on his arm. And a few witnesses saw this, called the cops. And when they stopped by and talked to this chick, she told him straight up that the kid requested it. Like, what was she supposed
5: to do? Yeah, he wanted it.
3: Every time a toddler asks for something, you just give the toddler whatever they want.
5: Yep.
3: They know.
5: Cigarettes, whatever.
4: She was arrested and hit with child abuse charges.
3: Good idea.
7: Yeah. We can get a tattoo gun delivered today for $43.
6: Oh, that's just zero. Okay.
5: What about the ink?
7: With ink.
5: With ink.
7: Yeah, I'm sure it's legit.
3: Yeah, totally. Yo. Hey, we're on the air. So don't swear. All right. Question. Your tattoos, how many different times do you have your own name or initials tattooed and why? I forget.
8: I had my name 3 times, but have since covered it up.
3: Well, again, and how did you end up 3 times? Like, how did it even get to that point? Was it just drunkenness or
4: forget your name?
3: A dare?
8: No, I was just a dumb kid who wanted a tattoo, and that I at the
3: three
8: time
3: times
8: cool.
3: Nope.
8: Well, I, it, the first one, a dumb friend of mine did, but then the other ones I got like at an actual tattoo parlor, but it was like one of those things where just you're a dumb kid and you want a tattoo. I've since gotten most of it covered up.
7: Okay. Yeah, no ideas.
3: But it wasn't like somebody didn't have like their own tattoo kit, right? Like they didn't. Mm. But you actually, like the friend that did it, what did the friend use?
5: Yeah, like a pen and a razor?
8: Yeah, like a tattoo gun machine thing.
3: That they had at home?
8: Yeah.
3: Yeah, he is from, yeah, okay.
5: I thought Tony gave himself one,
3: yeah,
5: too.
3: Yeah, that tracks for Tony. Yeah. We were just goofing on this mom who had like a home tattoo kit, like pretty classy.
8: Tattoo the baby?
3: Yeah, like a toddler, because the toddler was asking for the tattoo.
4: Put the alarm out.
3: Yeah.
8: Yeah, that's always brilliant.
3: All right, buddy.
8: All right,
3: we'll see you next week.
8: Have a great day.
3: All right, there's Tony.
7: Tony would get tattooed as a baby, though.
3: Oh, yeah.
7: Yeah,
3: for sure.
4: Hardcore.
5: And tattoo his kid.
0: Yeah. I don't think it's that weird to get tattoos at someone's house. Most of mine were done that way.
4: I was going
0: to
4: say, didn't you do that more?
7: Yeah.
3: At someone's house. Are they a tattoo?
0: They call themselves a tattoo artist. They got an Instagram with some pictures up, right?
3: I know, it just seems,
0: they're not licensed.
4: And the funniest thing is, the one I went with Morgan she got looks like it got done at home. It's just a stick figure.
0: That one was very legit, though.
4: Yeah. It's so super legit.
0: But yeah, I mean, I thought that was a pretty normal thing to get.
3: I just figured because there's so many rules and regulations around tattooing. Like, I just figured like that's
4: sanitation.
3: Like, you don't do surgeries at home. You don't do certain, there's just certain things you don't do at home. Because of, like, in this case, sterilization.
0: Yeah, they wipe it with a Lysol.
4: But, you think about prison, and it's like a Bic pen and a fired up,
5: you're sitting next to
4: pen.
5: A toilet.
4: Yeah, and they survive.
3: They take it part of, like, an electrical outlet or something.
4: Right.
5: Last time I got a tattoo, it had been so many years since my previous one, it was like I was getting surgery.
4: What?
5: The way they clean, I mean, everything is wrapped. Yeah. Everything is sterile. And then if you do it at home, like Gina pointed out, what are you, just sitting next to somebody's cat?
7: Yeah.
5: A pizza.
0: My friends of animals.
3: I mean, you are an Arkansas girl, you know?
4: That's true.
0: I am, yeah. Gotta stay true.
3: It's the Arkansas coming out.
0: Hey, I'm fine. I didn't get anything from it.
4: Yeah, she's still here.
3: We're going to take a quick break. More Woody Shows next. Thank you.
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11: 95's okay after a few problems, a few wrinkles along the lower end of the Schuylkill earlier and more recently westbound west of Belmont. I think those rides are starting to look much more like normal rush hour volume at least. Got a typical ride on the Pennsylvania Turnpike. Please watch out for one another in an area of fire department activity forcing you to detour along Broad Street in North Philly between Hunting Park Avenue and Lycoming Street near Erie. 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Lisa Fairfax, Total Traffic.
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1: I sold a pair of my dirty workout socks to a foot freak.
2: Whoa. Yes!
1: Yeah. I already got paid. 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
3: Hell yeah!
4: Now, would you consider selling other wares,
1: anything,
4: such as a bra or something like that?
1: Panties. 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
3: All right, well, so here's the news involving Seabass and the Tyson. I don't know. He's not in here. We don't know where he's at.
6: He's hiding.
3: He might be still getting the DUIQ together or something. Anyway, Seabass loves him the text.
7: He's constantly,
3: like, he'll sit in the office. While we're on the air, he'll sit in the office and just sit at his desk and be going over what people are texting in. And he picks fights with people.
6: Mm-hmm.
3: Even people who don't deserve a fight to be picked with.
6: People that are nice and complimentary.
3: Yeah, they'll text something over, like something. I can't even think of an example. It just happened, though, yesterday.
7: Like a song request.
3: Yeah.
7: And he'll text back something
3: very snarky
6: or he'll be like,
7: about them or us.
6: Like, that last segment was amazing. Oh, really? You're amazed by it? Is it amazing? Like,
3: yeah.
7: Yes.
3: Or, well, that's what unintelligent people say.
6: Yeah.
3: Blah, blah, blah, blah.
7: He has a huge pet peeve with LOL. Like, oh, I loved what Gina just said about such and such. LOL.
3: Yeah.
7: Really? You're laughing out loud?
6: You laughed
7: honestly?
6: Out loud.
3: Yeah. So when like, look,
7: just...
3: We do crossroads. We do Greg's immature replies to text messages. Uh-huh. We're more than happy to dish it back when it's being dished. It's when it's not being dished, and it's just people who are interacting, engaging with the show, mm-hmm. like people who are fans of the show, and you're being a dick to them that I hate. I hate it. We've talked about signing texts from who it's on. So if it said whatever that was, signed by Seabass, that would be different. Yeah,
7: exactly.
3: But they go, because then people get really upset. They go, well, hey guys, I'm sorry. I'm a fan of the show. It's not helping. It doesn't help us.
7: Mm-hmm.
3: It hurts us.
7: Right.
3: The people who deserve it, fine. The people who don't deserve it, I'm not okay with.
7: Yeah.
3: And so yesterday I asked Sammy to reach out to the people that handle all the tech stuff. And, we have, ixnayed his access to the text.
8: He's going to cry.
3: Too bad.
9: He loves to text.
3: He could text us all day. Remember, he was doing that with a burner phone.
6: He'll start that.
3: Like he could send us a text from his own phone if he's trying to do his trolling stuff that he was doing before.
7: Yeah.
3: But like when it comes to a listener getting response from Seabass, that doesn't happen anymore.
9: Yeah. Oh, damn.
7: Good.
9: If
7: you had a shop, let's say a coffee shop, and you sold croissants and somebody said, these are amazing. Are they amazing? Really? Shut up.
3: Yeah.
7: Simpleton.
3: Yeah.
6: Like, never come back.
7: Who would treat their customers
3: like
7: that?
3: I don't want that representing the show. Like if you're texting, we're asking you all the time, like, hey, be a part of the show.
6: Yeah.
3: Call in, text in, blah, blah, blah. And when you do that and you get some really snappy douchebag response back for no reason whatsoever. Again,
7: unsigned.
3: If you're being a douche and you get it back, fine. You deserve it. I got no problem anybody on this show telling somebody to go F themselves who deserves it.
6: Mm-hmm.
3: It's when people are just participating and they get snapped at and called, names called stupid.
7: Stupid.
3: Yeah. And then you don't sign it.
6: Well, and that's the thing. Not only, and he
9: not
6: doubled down because we asked him to start signing. He didn't. And he still refers to himself in third person. So it looks like somebody else is doing it on his behalf.
3: That is true.
9: Yeah.
3: That is also true. Yeah. So now, okay, well, you can't go
6: you
3: on the text
6: yourself
3: anymore.
6: Right out of the text.
8: What's he going to do with all his free time now?
6: I know.
9: Yeah, that was just my biggest thing of him just signing whatever he's writing. Because, like, there'll be stuff that'll be directed towards me or Greg or Gina or Woody. And then I'm like, Seabass, I'm, like, out, like, face-to-face with listeners all the time.
3: Like, so it looks like Menace is the one that responded.
9: Rise back, and I have no idea what they're talking about.
7: And then you have to go back and say, hey, just so you know, that wasn't me.
6: Yeah.
3: I'm not saying that he can't earn it back. He can earn it back.
8: Oh.
3: We might give him another opportunity at some point. But right now, you're on a timeout, dude.
6: Yeah.
7: Suspended.
3: Yeah. You're on a timeout. I want to find out from, because it's a different company that hosts the program, that puts all the texts together so we can see them. I know there are different things, different levels of access. Like, it'd be one thing if he can log in and see
2: But no people reply.
3: Yeah, but it takes away the option where it says reply.
6: That would be torturous for him. That would be worse.
3: Where you could see it, but you can't reply.
6: That would make him insane.
9: Everybody text in LOL. Sign everything LOL.
3: I just want to say, and sometimes when we see, because I'm like, what? Why? Who's fighting on the text with somebody? Why are you fighting with somebody? And it turns out it's Seabass. And I go, can you not? And we've talked about the signing of the text, and I'll write back. You're arguing with Seabass.
6: Yeah.
7: Right.
3: Just so it's clear.
9: Yeah.
3: For those people who have gotten some of those things before, apologies on behalf of the rest of us.
9: If you're still,
3: I think I speak for everybody. Yes. Like, that's not cool. And so, yeah, we've pulled his text. Mm-hmm. I pulled his text access.
7: Yeah. Good.
3: Done.
8: Does he know it? Or
6: well,
3: I was going to tell him.
9: Logged in.
8: You didn't tell him.
3: We just got the notification last night.
8: Yep,
3: it came through from you know.
8: It was confirmed.
3: It was confirmed.
8: Yeah, access taken away. Confirmed.
3: And they said they actually found a couple different.
8: Oh, you don't say.
3: Yeah,
7: weird.
3: Yeah, they said they found a couple different. So maybe he, you know, they.
6: Life finds a way.
3: Yeah.
7: Well, he now has a new project to hack in somehow. Yeah, get back in.
3: Yeah, the requested access removal has been completed for Sebastian Davis from the alt Hip Cricket account. We also found and removed two user records associated with his name. If there are any other accounts you believe Seabass may have access to, please let us know. We'd be happy to check those as well.
6: Oh, my God.
8: Watch your password.
3: That is from Muhammad over at Tech Support.
9: Well, you probably didn't come in because you ruined his day.
6: Yeah.
9: He loves the text.
6: You probably left.
3: Well, you know what? When you don't do it responsibly, it's like I have to do with my kids. I'm sorry.
6: Yeah, 47 strikes and you're out.
8: Yeah, but he's addicted. Like, he's going to go through withdrawals from this.
3: We're going to take a quick break. We got some more Woody Show next. Hang on.
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0: and into another new hour. 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
1: Well, I'm going to give cheers to Nikki Glaser. I watched her latest special, Good Girl, and she, to me, is highly unpredictable. She's so funny. She's so quick.
2: I like her a lot.
1: She is so great. I love how she started it. She said, thank you all for being here. Everybody, every single person in this room means so much money to me.
3: Yeah.
1: It was just like she does those things where you just don't expect it.
0: And she's kind of a freak.
1: Oh, yeah.
3: Oh, yeah.
0: Oh, yeah.
2: Did we talk about how, how she likes the idea of her boyfriend? They're not married.
1: No.
2: But the idea of her, it's a long-term boyfriend that she's had. Mm-hmm. She likes the idea of him being with other chicks or
3: telling her all about it.
1: And there's her dad in the front row. It was just really, it was so funny.
4: It is low self-esteem from used to not being hot.
1: And then she was talking about all the women in the 80s who got plastic surgery and thanking them for their service because they would walk out looking like they just went to a haunted house and how that they should get seated on a plane before veterans and stuff like because they're such heroes.
4: Well,
1: it was just really good.
4: A lot of the women today with the lips will be that next generation's version of that because you girls with your lips are out of control.
1: So that was fantastic. Mm-hmm. Nikki Glaser, good girl. And then jeers. I'm not going to bore you with the details. That HOA meeting I went to.
3: Oh.
1: I don't understand how these things work. They try to make them so official. It's a bunch of people hanging out in a parking lot. I make a motion to get an estimate on repaving the, I second that motion. Does it pass? Can I get an aye? I'm like, are we in government right now?
5: Yeah, that's how it works.
1: We're just hanging
3: Who's
1: out.
3: Who's keeping the minutes?
1: In the parking lot talking about
5: Did
1: this.
5: They do that shady thing where they don't even explain the motion because they want it to pass so no one can discuss it?
4: No, motion passed by unanimous consent?
5: Yep, got it.
1: They're very transparent about it. Okay. And they're raising the HOA fees. Again.
5: What?
1: So it was just boring and it sucked.
3: Did you ask about the signs?
4: Yeah, the big news.
1: And the big news is I decided not to confront.
5: I pushed out. Dude.
1: Because I was already unpopular because I was the only one who said, no, don't raise the HOAs. Oh, well, why? And I said, well, because.
3: Why do you think?
1: I've only had this place a year and a half and you've raised them three times already.
5: Yeah.
1: Well, you need to understand how expensive things are these days. I'm like, I do understand that.
4: But things cost money.
1: I'm getting. And then at that point, I thought, you know what? If I bitch and moan about the sign, forget it.
4: That's why Menace volunteered to be your plant.
5: I know. I'll be in there. I'm representing somebody in the community.
1: Anonymously.
5: Yeah.
1: Yeah. So no confrontation. Boring. And it ended with raised to dues.
6: 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We'll be back in a sec.
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1: With a wrap around your
2: shoulders. An anniversary.
1: Yeah.
0: Right.
3: How dare you be comfortable?
0: I know. And in retrospect, I shouldn't have cared, but I was not going to sit on the front of a boat with a blanket.
1: Oh, Sammy, how cozy does that sound?
3: The best.
0: It would have been embarrassing. Well,
2: back to your original commentary on this gentleman here. Wife and worried about blankets being trashy. I think we know where this is going, right?
4: Well,
2: right.
4: Oh yeah,
5: yeah. That's what I'm like.
0: That's why you said wife.
4: You're trying to say sus.
2: But yeah. Hella mega.
5: Going to Devil Wears Prada.
0: Bring your own like, blanket.
5: Send the wife and the niece by themselves to Devil Wears Prada,
0: and then stay at home with your blanket.
2: or your bros pounding beers, taking shots,
4: bro.
0: Watching playing hot call, chick yeah, porn,
4: playing Call of Duty or something.
0: Not trashy. It's childish.
5: I also heard about. I want to check out this podcast. Somebody actually texted over to us about this. Has anybody listened to the Are You Garbage podcast?
1: No.
4: Oh, yeah.
2: It's very popular amongst women, so it's probably a menace thing.
5: Oh, really?
4: Yeah.
5: So it's hosted by these two dudes, and the premise is the host, they interview comedians and celebrities to determine if their habits, upbringing, and lifestyle are classy or trashy.
1: Oh.
4: Yeah.
0: It's called Are You Garbage?
5: Mm-hmm. Yeah. So common questions involve childhood stories, hotel shampoo theft, eating habits, and etiquette. And then they listen to all this stuff, and then they determine, like, all right, yeah, you're kind of trash.
0: Yeah, you're trash.
5: Yeah, you're garbage.
4: Yeah.
5: That's kind of funny. I like the premise of it.
0: I would check that out.
5: Yeah.
4: I was at that Giggly Squad podcast taping, and then they just, like, threw out topics like that out there. Like, oh, what are your thoughts on this? And it would just be, like, a random thing, like scarves.
0: Totally.
4: And then they give them no... like
0: it's so
4: context
0: weird
4: or anything
0: how some of these podcast topics you think about for like a week.
4: Yeah,
0: one of them was how do you dry off after a shower, and the guy's like, I don't get your question. He's like, do you kind of like wipe your body before you towel off, or do you shake your hair out before you dry off? And there was this like 20 minute debate, and
1: really?
0: I thought, and I've been thinking about it ever since.
1: There's only
0: the
1: one
0: dumbest
1: right way to
0: topics
1: do that.
4: I know,
0: and it was good.
2: I'm sorry, I was thinking of Trash Tuesday. That's the girly one I was thinking of. Sorry,
4: okay,
5: here's an episode. It says fat guy breakfast. So, kind of like what we do for March Fatness.
1: Yeah.
2: Ooh, yeah.
5: You know, that might be a good one to start with. Or Are You Garbage?
0: All right.
4: Are You Garbage? It's very popular.
5: Yeah. I'll check it out. I heard about it again on the text. You can send your text over to 22987. Give us a call, 877-44-WOODY. We'll take a quick break. We'll come back. More Woody Shows next. Hang on.
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9: It feels pretty comfortable this morning, but temperatures are on the cool side today. After 80 degrees yesterday, it's much cooler today with a high of 64. We'll see a lot of clouds, some sunshine, especially late in the day, with some lingering showers south and east of the city. Overnight, we clear out, but it turns chilly, 47 for the low, but some spots will dip to the upper 30s. Tomorrow is bright and beautiful with a high of 70. I'm meteorologist Karen Rogers with your 6ABC forecast.
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13: We hardly heard a peep out of Jersey this morning. Camden County traffic actually was in particularly good shape. Now we've got a hit out of Gloucester County that's going to stop you down hard north on 42. Watch out for the delay between the area of the Black Horse Pike, Route 168, and where an accident blocks the left lane just past exit 12A for Route 41. Lisa Fairfax, Total Traffic.
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7: And away we go. Happy Monday. Oh, if there is such a thing, isn't it? 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Hey, it's Monday. Jackson checking in. Philadelphia's alternative. It's Alt 104.5. We've got Postmodern Radio 104.5 coming your way again today at noon, as we always do. We'll throw it back for the lunch hour. 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And let's get underway, shall we? 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

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Little cooler today. High's going to top out about 63, I think. Cloudy skies. But looking ahead to the weekend, and yes, I do look ahead to the weekend as early as Monday. This weekend looks nice, man. Sunshine and highs in the 70s and 80s. But we got a ways to go. I'd like to give you something to look forward to. Here's some Edge Hill and Double Take.

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AFI, Miss Murder, Philly's Alternative. 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From the people who decide, I don't know what days are national days. Today is National Eat Anything You Want Day. There you go, man. That's your excuse. Do it up. You want Ben and Jerry's for breakfast? You do you. You want breakfast for dinner?

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New song from Dexter and the Moon Rocks. It's called Freaking Out.

0: 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That is a song called Freaking Out. And as always, we're looking for your feedback. Let us know what you think, like or dislike, to 91045. So I saw a headline this morning that said a Price is Right contestant won the single largest prize ever in game history on the Price is Right. And I'm like, what? Would you get a lifetime supply of turtle wax? Believe it or not, The Price is Right has been on TV for 50-plus years. And on Friday's Mother's Day-themed episode, a contestant won the largest amount for a single game ever. A retired veteran named Vanessa won $240,150 in cash and prizes, which included a luxury trip to Morocco and, I'm sure, a lifetime supply of turtle wax. Got some Green Day and some Gigi Perez coming up. 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

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It's Salt 104.5. Jackson here. Hope everyone had a fantastic Mother's Day weekend. 41 days now until Father's Day. 11 days until Memorial Day weekend. 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We'll throw it back for the lunch hour. Stick around. 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

Three Doors Down, Alt 104.5. Rest in peace, Brad Arnold. Brad Arnold, the founder and lead singer of Three Doors Down, of course, passed away from kidney cancer. Terrible. Back in February, he was only 47 years old, and he started that band and wrote that song, Kryptonite, when he was in high school, like on the back of a notebook when he was 15 years old. Crazy talented, and will be missed, obviously. Play some sugar.

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Place Alternative. 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You know, one of the most infamous comedy roast had to be the roast on Tom Brady, right? Well, the Kevin Hart roast was on Netflix last night. If you get a chance, watch it. In the beginning, Tom Brady makes an appearance and starts busting on Kevin Hart, specifically about cheating on his wife. It's worth a watch. Here's Yellow Card and Better Days.

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6: 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This is how you win. We'll throw it back for the lunch hour. And today we've got some stuff from Candlebox. We're going to play some Fallout Boys, Jane's Addiction, Good Charlotte. And we'll get underway with U2 and The Sweetest Thing. 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

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This is why I'm not a big fan of cruises. I've done exactly one in my life, and it was only because somebody said, well, you got to at least try it. Eh, not for me. Story in the news today about a Caribbean cruise that now has more than 100 people dealing with the norovirus, an outbreak on board. And this hot on the heels of the hantavirus cruise, which, by the way, the Americans that were affected by that are going to have to quarantine in Nebraska. It's like, haven't they suffered enough? Now you're going to ship them to Nebraska? Come on. It's Good Charlotte and the Anthem. It's Postmodern Radio 104.

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2: You have eczema, Sammy.
3: I know. I should do it all the time. 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I would itch until I bled and be like, well,
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4: This is my life now.
5: Yeah. You don't have to live like that.
2: Yeah.
3: It does feel
4: I've
3: good,
4: used
3: though.
4: I knives to scratch myself.
5: Oh, my God, Greg.
4: Yeah.
6: So nice.
4: It's just, unreachable area on your back. You take a knife and you kind of...
3: Not like a butcher knife.
6: I found myself not even thinking about it, and I'm doing it, and people are like, what are you doing? I'm like, oh, I'm using like a door frame, like a bear.
3: You do that all the time.
6: Yeah, because I...
3: You know they sell like little stumps that look like trees for men
6: No,
3: like
6: I'm not
3: you.
6: Doing that.
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Looks like Ben Affleck and Matt Damon are getting sued for defamation. Did you see that movie, The Rip? Apparently for their portrayal of the real-life Miami-Dade police officers in The Rip. If you haven't seen it, it's the true story of the 2016 Miami Lakes narcotics raid, which became the largest money seizure in Miami history with like $24 million in cash. Well, the real-life officers in the movie say it has unfairly damaged their reputation. One officer said, quote, "When you rip something, you're stealing something. We never stole a dollar." Attorneys said, "My clients are now hurt for the rest of their lives, and everyone perceives them as dirty." If we're suing Ben Affleck now, I want to sue for my money back because I actually paid to see Jersey Girl. No offense, Kevin Smith. You're my absolute favorite. But that one was not so great. It's Postmodern Radio 104.5. Everlasting, what it's like.

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There's Candlebox and Far Behind. Up next, we're going to take it back to 2005, Fall Out Boy. This was the second single from their second record called From Under the Cork Tree.

0: Jane says, Jane's Addiction, it's Postmodern Radio 104.5. All right, so if you're Gen X or maybe an elder millennial, you remember some of the hottest fads in the 90s. Bro Bible just put out a list and ranked them all. And it includes everything from Nintendo Game Boy, starter jackets, slap bracelets, remember those? Third wave ska groups like, you know, Boss Tones, Real Big Fish, No Doubt, Less Than Jake. Beanie Babies, was that 90s? I guess it was. Rollerblades, and at number one, for better or for worse, the number one fad in the 90s, the Macarena. Yeah. All right, Go Fund Yourself continues. Another shot at $1,000 is not too far off now. 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

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Jackson here till 2 o'clock. Jesse steps in then. 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And if you missed it earlier, she's going to have the best music discovery ever song again. Dexter and the Moon Rocks in a song called Freaking Out. And of course, we'll be looking for your feedback. All right, stick around. Let's do some Green Day. Alt 104.5.

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6: You went to JCPenney to find those summer fashion staples, like shorts and tees from A&A in St. John's Bay. 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
1: Cage the Elephant, Alt 104.5 Jackson here. Just reading a story about guys in Russia who are now banging up their own ears, mutilating their own ears because they want cauliflower ear, because they want to look like MMA fighters. So intentionally damaging their ears. I speak as someone who has cauliflower ear and scored it through the traditional ways, wrestling, grappling, jujitsu, martial arts. You don't want these. And mine aren't even that bad, but if I could get rid of them, I would. You guys are morons. Stop. Stop it. Or if you really want them that bad, go put in the work to get them, you know? Doesn't make any sense. Here's Pierce the Veil and So Far So Fate.

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right, that flew by. That's going to wrap things up for me. Thanks for listening. Jackson here. It's Philly's Alternative, Alt 104.5. Handing things off to Jesse. Hope you have a stellar afternoon. And we'll catch you back here tomorrow morning, 10 a.m., right after the Woody Show. Stick around. Jesse's next. Young Blood Zombie. Love you. Mean it. Bye.

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Two teams, two seasons over, both at Xfinity Mobile Arena this weekend. Flyers Saturday, yesterday the Sixers, they got demolished. Phillies won, though. Fourth straight series yesterday under Don Mattingly, Donnie Baseball. Some are calling it the dawn of a new era. Phils are winning again. We love it. Alt-1045, Jesse, really cool contest for you to win. You, Weezer, and some pickleball. I'll tell you more in a few.

0: Dexter and the Moon Rocks. Alt-1045 best music discovery ever this week. New song Freaking Out. It just came out in March, so if it's your first time hearing it, let me know what you think. You know what to do. Text like or dislike to 91045. Jesse, we had Weezer back there. I knew there was something to that pickleball tournament. They did that with fans last month in Santa Monica, and now they're giving you the chance to get pickled with them. We're flying you and a friend to New York City to see Weezer at Barclays Center September 30th. And you're going to hit the court with them, get into a real deal pickleball game, premium seats to the show, some signed merch. Just go to alt1045philly.com. 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
1: 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All I Did Was Dream of You.

Jesse, Austin City Limits Fest 2026 lineup announced last week. This is good. Kings of Leon, Lord, Skrillex, the XX, 21 Pilots headlining as well. It's a really good lineup. Check it out. That's going to be in October. And then before that, this month, we will see 21 Pilots performing at the AMAs, May 25th. City Walls, Alt 101.

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1: All 104.5, Jussie. Elmo was at the Phillies game on Saturday. Oh my gosh. In the booth with Crucky, T-Mac. Electric commentary, and he had hoped to see a home run. But he left the booth right after that. Alec Boehm homered. And then right after that, Schwarbaum. And then a second homer from Alec Boehm in the fourth. Elmo fixed Alec Boehm. Hands down.

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Hope all the mommies out there had a wonderful Mother's Day. Jesse, we are back to the grind. Mondays are lame, so we here at Alt 104.5, we take pride in making every Monday awesome. So many giveaways. Coming up in just a few, tickets to see All Time Low, September 5th, at the Great Allentown Fair. Got those tickets for you all this week. First chance to win coming up right around 3:15.

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Let's get this week started off on the right foot, huh? 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

back to the week. Philly sports on the mind today. After the Flyers, Sixers both got swept, but Phils are kicking butt. Just a lot of sports news happening, so we'll tie that in for our afternoon discussion today. 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John Fogerty, center field. 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

0: 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It's Jesse. Who's this?
1: Becky.
0: Becky, where are you calling from?
1: Oxford.
0: Okay, cool. How's your Monday going?
1: Pretty good. I don't work Mondays, so it's been nice.
0: Yes, and you just won concert tickets. You want to see All Time Low?
1: Yeah, that sounds awesome.
0: Your caller tag, congratulations.
1: Thanks.
0: All right, so it's September 5th, Great Allentown Fair. You're going. Give me a second. I'm going to grab all your info.
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afternoon discussion underway. Alt 104.5 Reply All. Head to socials. Join in. Songs that mention sports or athletes. At Dizzy Worldwide 2 on Instagram says Sheck West Mo Bamba. Song named after the NBA player who used to be on the Sixers, currently on the Utah Jazz. Keep them coming. Songs that mention sports or athletes. Facebook, Instagram, X at Alt 104.5 Philly.

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Phillies sports taking over the news. We're talking songs that mention sports or athletes. Alt 104.5 reply all. Jim McClay on Instagram says Meatloaf, Paradise by the Dashboard Light, and keep them coming on socials. Jesse Turnstile in the news for not the best stuff. Their former guitarist is being charged with attempted murder for hitting the lead singer's father with a car, causing severe injuries and surgery. Needless to say, that dude's not in the band anymore. Their new song, Look Out For Me.

NFL two seasons are over, and both happened at Xfinity Mobile Arena this weekend. Flyers and Sixers swept. Sixers got demolished by the Knicks. And then Josh Hart running his mouth after the Sixers game yesterday. He said, "I used to think Philly was a sports town. I don't know if it is anymore." And that's coming from a guy who went to Villanova. That is such a cheap shot. Unnecessary comment. Alt 104.5 Joe and a beginning.

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Mike in Douglasville and Charlie the Photo Guy Classic. John Fogerty, center field at K McJean 10. We didn't start the fire, Billy Joel. You got Joe DiMaggio, Mickey Mantle, a whole ton of mentions there. Good call. 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

Never had allergies like this before in my life. Are you dealing with allergies right now? This is so intense that I had to start Googling. It's intensified due to warmer winter weather and record-setting high tree pollen in the area. Oh my gosh, so much congestion and fatigue. I can't hear. So if it sounds like I'm yelling, it's because I can't hear. I'm trying to talk away from the mic. I need remedies. Please DM me. Alt 1045 bedroom posters.

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We're still handing out the free cash. Biggie said, mo money, mo problems, but no. 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Coming up in two songs.

Highlight of the weekend, Elmo in the booth at the Phils game with Kruk and T-Mac Saturday. I think Elmo fixed Alec Bohm. He wanted a home run, and he got two from Bohm. And then another from Schwarber. And then two more from Schwarber. Yesterday against the Rockies, Phils now winning their fourth straight series with Don Mattingly. Summer Cone at the dawn of a new era. Day off today, series at the Red Sox kicks off tomorrow night. Alt 104.5, Sublime.

Citizens Bank Park, one show. Going down there this summer. Noah Kahan, and it's sold out. June 26th. He's got Gigi Perez as the opener. Only way in is to win. Of course, we have the hookup. I don't know how many times I have to remind you the contest page, but Noah Kahan tickets over there. Register to win. Alt1045philly.com. The Great Divide.

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0: 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Congrats to Becky from Oxford, PA. She scored all-time low tickets. They're doing the Great Allentown Fair September 5th. I got them for you all week around 3:15. And then I got to check with Stacy. She's in charge of our promo. I think I have another ticket giveaway this week, which is going to be amazing, but I can't say anything yet. So tune in with me again tomorrow. Alt 104.5. 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
1: 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Maybe watch some YouTube videos about how the government is staging a fake alien invasion. It's really got my attention lately. Whatever it is you do tonight, have an amazing time. Jesse, I'm out. Mike Jones on your radio now with Edge Hill. 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

Hoobastank is on Alt 104.5. It was not a great weekend, to say the least. Not a great playoff weekend at all. Well, let's talk about things. 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

0: The best way to sum up this weekend is, man, on 104.5 Philadelphia's alternative. I'm Mike Jones with the Flyers getting bounced out of the playoffs. And then the Knicks last night as well. Ugh. And the worst thing is they both got swept out in their series. But hey, still made the playoffs. Still proud of what they did, especially with the Flyers getting back to the playoffs for the first time in quite a few years. And now it's time to focus on next season and get ready for that. And hey, at least the Phils, you know, they've won 7 out of their last 10, so they've really stepped it up. Phils are looking good once again, and they'll have a new series tomorrow in Boston against the Red Sox. Now it's full on with baseball, right? But still, man.
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2: Pumping gas. I need to have a nice whole number.
3: 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So
4: 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Yeah.
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2: 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Dude. Yeah,
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2: 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They say the perfect pump doesn't exist.
4: Dang.
2: It certainly does. 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

friends are going to be all over the place. Gigi Perez, we got Sailor Song. She'll be doing that and everything next month at Citizens Bank Park with the big show with Noah Kahan. And we'll hear Shinedown in a few minutes after Incubus. They're going to play tonight on the American Idol finale. Our friends doing big things on 104.5.

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0: freaking out. 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Or is Freaking Out going to be 1 week and done? Well, that's why we're featuring the song, and that's why we're asking you to tell us what you think about it. Let us know about Freaking Out. What are you hearing? What are you thinking? What are you feeling about this new one from Dexter and the Moon Rocks? Text us like or dislike to 91045.
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The Offspring's asking, why don't you get a job? Well, your boy Mike Jones, I tried to get a job as one of the leads on the new Baywatch show. Didn't happen. Did you see the picture that came out today of the whole cast, the first look at it? Good Lord, with the two guys that are on there, how many abs do two people really need? You guys ever heard of carbs? Eat some pasta or something. 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

0: 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It's Somber on Alt 104.5 and the Red Hot Chili Peppers right before. And actually, let me call them the Red Hot Cha-Ching Chili Peppers. 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
2: What? My God.
1: What? That suitcase has been sitting in the corner of my room that whole time. With
2: like stuff in it?
1: My swimsuits. Okay, finally
3: Greg.
1: Got to put
3: Greg
1: away.
3: Greg is really
4: like
1: gusty.
4: Yeah.
1: You're fine.
3: You didn't unpack within 4 seconds.
4: Greg won't even pee first when he
1: gets out. I know. Hell no. I almost didn't want to tell you, Greg.
2: That's the first thing I do.
3: Yeah. Within 1 minute, I'm
2: and
3: unpacked.
2: I make sure the suitcase goes back to where it's stored.
3: To where it goes.
4: Oh, well, I just started too. Doing that, but in general in my life, Morgan, that's not impressive.
1: Yeah,
4: 2 months.
1: 2 months, yeah.
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That's very interesting and quite suspicious, too. I'm Mike Jones, Alt 104.5. We just had Blink with Alt 104.5. Tom DeLonge, after the government released a whole bunch of new UFO files the other day, he posted this video on Instagram. He was talking all about it, with this, that, and everything else. And now I see his Instagram has been wiped clean except for one picture. Tom, are you okay? Tom, hello? Hello?

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We know all about them. How about the new Muse, Be With You? 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

Hot 104.5, Philadelphia's alternative. The Mike Jones Minicon is coming up. We do it every weeknight around 7:40, 7:45, talking about TV shows and video games and comics and art and all the important stuff. Nintendo is going to raise the price of the Switch 2, unfortunately. We'll talk about that and why. And AMC is looking to cash in with The Walking Dead. We'll do it all in 7 minutes with the Mike Jones Minicon, all brought to you by Lundy Law on Alt 104.5. And I know we have Iris from the Goo Goo Dolls now. I'm supposed to give you the Nick Cage fact of the day. But I talked about the Minicon. How about this? In a couple weeks when Spider-Noir comes out. Of course, we'll cover that in the Minicon. The next great thing from Nicolas Cage. There you go. You got them both now. You're welcome.

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2: With other consoles raising their prices, it was only a matter of time before Nintendo had to do it too. The Switch 2 will cost more all around the world, and for us in the U.S., the price will go up by $50 to $500 starting on September 1st. The two biggest factors are the worldwide RAM shortage and changes in the global markets, which have both dictated that the price needed to increase. But Nintendo's president, Shintaro Furukawa, promised that they will have a robust software lineup to enhance the value of Switch 2 ownership, and many game announcements will be coming soon. And in other money news, Deadline reported that AMC Global Media is looking for buyers for the rights to The Walking Dead. AMC CEO Kristen Dolan said that there are some very interested partners who want to get into The Walking Dead business. And if any deals are to be made, they would look at all of the options. 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Whatever it ends up being, this will be big bucks for sure with The Walking Dead. 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

Got the new Young the Giant. 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That's a song that Alex Mack has been featuring in Emerging Alt, our new music show. Tonight and every weeknight at 11 o'clock, you have a whole hour of new alternative rock with Young the Giant, with the Foo Fighters, with Bleachers and Muse, Evanescence. All kinds of new stuff is out there. Hear what's next, weeknights at 11 in Emerging Alt on Alt 104.5.